The pericardium holds the heart in place, a flexible double-layered sac. The other two connected to the ascending aorta will pump blood that has been oxygenated by the machine back into the body. When the tubes are removed, sutures will be put in place to tighten the spaces where the tubes entered the blood cells. Turning on the heart-lung machine. Gotta get your heart pumping. Gotta get your blood running. Gotta get your wheels turning. Gotta get your blood pumping. Gotta get your heart pumping.

And now placing the donor's heart on the patient's sternum. 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Connecting the back wall of the right atrium. The donor's heart is in place. Attaching the pulmonary artery. Congratulations.

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That's why we do it. 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Check it out. You don't need to prove anything, you know? Do we have something to prove? This is a question, you know? House music. Deep in my heart, deep in my soul. That's my music. House music. All night long. Check it out. Once again.

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I'm braided with the paper, I go Super Bowl Sunday. You son bold, crazy running to the hundreds. I keep my neck on my wrist at least 100. Hood nigga with the money and they loving it. She got comfortable, she called me by my governor. Pull up in the Rolls with the white seats. And pull off in a Porsche like a car thief.

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1: Gucci man and Don catch me ballin' out in London. Tom Brady with the paper, I go Super Bowl, signed it. 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I keep my neck, I'm always at least 100. 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

Leather Jump, a.k.a. 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